It seems that the things I'm anxious about always have one thing in common. Hi, it's Sydney on Spirit FM, and maybe you relate to this, but as I think about the things that usually bring up a sense of anxiety for me, the things that make me worry, they tend to be the exact same things that I have absolutely no control over. It's the things that I can't predict and the things I can't plan. It's the things that could go completely wrong and there's nothing I can do to stop it. It's the things that I lack control over. And maybe those are the very places that God is inviting me to trust Him more within them. Because if I'm trusting Him with the things that I feel that I have some sort of control over, well, maybe that's not really that much

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Hey there, I'm Sydney, reminding you to come and hang out with us on social media. 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Maybe it's just kind of adjusting, being back from vacation, but I find that I go there to be distracted. 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

0: 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I'm Doug Day, General Manager of Spirit FM, and the amazing part too is, and we've talked about this before, where Spirit FM really does reach that next generation. We have two friends that support the ministry, Dina in Manita. She says she has three young kids. They love listening and singing along with the songs. And then Jason in Bridgewater also shared how much he and his family love Spirit FM and listen every morning and after school. 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

Hey there, I'm Sydney, and you are listening to Your Encouraging Spirit FM. I've been trying to be more grateful recently and more intentional in how I think about that gratitude and how I approach it. So I wanted to share with you some easy ways to just create these natural grateful moments in your day, because these have been working for me. You know, sometimes it's not just sitting down and trying to journal the things I'm grateful for. And sometimes it's not really just an all day thing, but it's looking for those moments where I can just be so thankful and then turn around and use that moment to just quietly praise the Lord and thank Him for whatever gift that might be in the moment. And so one of them for me is whenever I eat, whenever I have a meal or even a snack or a hot cup of coffee in the morning, I am trying to take a moment to just say, thank you, Lord, for this really wonderful gift. It's something that I enjoy multiple times a day, but I take for granted so quickly. And what I have found is that it actually helps me enjoy those things even more. Like if you think about your favorite lunch, you're going to enjoy it even more if you're looking at it as a gift from God.

We're chatting a bit about how to add some grateful moments to our day. Hi, it's Sydney on Spirit FM. Some moments where you can just go, okay, I'm going to take a pause and thank God for his goodness in the midst of this. And here is something that I've noticed is really helpful for me. So whenever I am experiencing something that feels particularly hard right then in the moment, I try to think about the things that are also present in that moment that one day I will probably miss. And this applies so well to motherhood. You know, I think about those hard moments in the first couple of years after having a baby and just all that that requires. But also now that I'm a mom of two and I have, you know, my daughter who's older, I can look at those hard moments now with my son and go, okay, I can recognize this moment is difficult, but I also see the five other things in this moment that I know I'm going to miss one day. And so it helps me be grateful for all those good things and maybe the hard things too.

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Battle Belongs. That is Phil Wickham right here on Your Encouraging Spirit FM. Hey there, I'm Sydney, here to encourage you through your Wednesday evening. So no matter what you're up to, no matter what you're trying to take care of before you call it a day, you can stay lifted up if you stay right here. Up next is Tasha Layton, Meet Me in the Valley.

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1: Your Spirit FM forecast. After a really warm day, we're going to cool off into the mid to upper 60s overnight into tomorrow. We will warm up even more so, getting into the low 90s for our high temperature. And as we approach the afternoon, we will see a couple showers and thunderstorms spread throughout the region. With the WSLS Weather Authority, I'm meteorologist Sarah Osterbein for Spirit FM.

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Hey there, I'm Sydney, and you're listening to Your Encouraging Spirit FM. I was reminded recently how sometimes just a moment of rest, just a small window of time where you are just relaxing, really makes you feel so refreshed, and how necessary that is in life. I was having one of those days where I just kind of felt run down as a mom, and like I was running on empty in so many different ways. And it happened to be on that same day I was getting my hair done. And this is something I do a few times a year. And my husband has the kids, and it's just, you know, an hour and a half to 2 hours, just me. And I just decided, okay, I'm not feeling super great today, but I'm still going to go and enjoy this. And oh my goodness, I just felt like a new person when all was said and done. And it was such a good reminder that sometimes, yes, we have to push through and keep going. And sometimes that means running on empty, but eventually you got to find the thing. No matter how small or no matter how little you're able to do it, but the one thing that makes you feel like a brand new person.

Matt Marr, alive and breathing, right here on Your Encouraging Spirit FM. I'm Sydney, hanging out for your Wednesday, and I have your spirit verse today. Psalm 31, verses 14 and 15 say, "But I am trusting you, O Lord, saying, you are my God. My future is in your hands. Rescue me from those who hunt me down relentlessly."

0: 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And with the calendar turning to September and fall quickly approaching, I want to invite you into a time of prayer for our community and for Spirit FM. You know, our fall fundraising season is here. The on-air fundraiser is quickly approaching. And I just want to invite you into a time to just pray for this ministry. Pray for God to move on the hearts of friends to get involved. 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And pray as well that God will continue to get the glory in all of it. 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
1: God's favor is his posture and his heart is love. He always responds to those who cry out for mercy, to those who turn from their will to his in repentance. This is the miracle of redemption. God transforms mourning into dancing, suffering into joy. He redeems our pain and sorrow. He does not waste it. He does not merely replace it as if it never happened. He makes suffering and sorrow into something altogether new. We may bear the scars of suffering, but he clothes us in gladness, draping us in a joy that can only be found in him. And this is true for all suffering experienced by believers. God will turn our mourning into dancing. Into dancing. It doesn't say he will turn our mourning into mere satisfaction or pleasantness or serenity. He turns our mourning into the polar opposite. An irrepressible expression of joy that takes us over. God is effusive in his redemption, turning a life of sorrow and pain into something altogether unimaginably new. How does he do this? Through Jesus. He is our redemption, our hope of new life both now and for all time. God turned the psalmist's mourning into dancing and restored him to the throne in his lifetime. And God redeemed Israel over and over again across the Old Testament so that our eyes would be lifted to the ultimate Redeemer.
2: Author-speaker Barnabas Piper is a pastor at Emmanuel Nashville. 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

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I'm Sydney, and tonight we're talking about how to bring some grateful moments to our everyday. If you're practicing gratitude headed into the last few months of the year, then this is a really great way to do that and make it part of your everyday. So here is something that I like to do. I like to think about the really simple things that I'm so grateful for, the things that are maybe really easy to take for granted. So things like a running car, because the second that you don't have that, you are definitely upset, right? I think about things like hot water, because I've had the whole hot water heater situation. It's not fun. I think about a roof that doesn't leak when it rains. Those things that maybe when they're working properly, I think really not that much about. But the second they don't work properly, it's all I can think about.

If you are just tuning in, we're talking about the things that help us practice some gratitude. Hi, it's Sydney on Spirit FM. Just those moments that we come across every day where we can thank God for his goodness. When we look at something simple that maybe we could easily take for granted, like a vehicle that runs and gets us from point A to B, or maybe it's a meal or a hot cup of coffee. Here's a really important one though. It's your people, the people in your life that make life good or make life easier in a hard season or share wisdom or advice or just show up when you need them. I always love taking a moment to just thank God for the people in my life because it reminds me of what a gift they are. It reminds me that God has been so good to place them in my life. And so whenever I am feeling like nothing else in life is going right, I can think about the people that God has given me to enjoy life with.

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I'm Sydney, and I'm really glad that you are here. I don't know how often you tune in. Maybe this is part of your nightly routine, which is awesome, by the way. Or maybe it's something kind of new for you, and you're starting to find that you feel so at home here and so welcome. And I hope that you will stay a little longer, and I hope that the encouraging music becomes a part of your day every day, so that every day you are uplifted and every day you are full of hope.

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1: There's something a little rude about summer coming to an end. I mean, I'm not quite ready to let it go. But I have to admit, I'm excited for fall, too. And two things can be true at once, right? You can miss what's ending and still look forward to what's coming. That's exactly where I am. And maybe that's where you are right now. You're in between seasons, and you don't know exactly what the next one holds. But you can wait expectantly because you know who holds it. So let summer go with gratitude, welcome the next season with expectation, and trust God with what's ahead. After all, He's got it. We don't have to have it all figured out, and thank goodness for that, because some days I can't even remember why I walked into the room.
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2: Your Spirit FM forecast. After a really warm day, we're going to cool off into the mid to upper 60s overnight into tomorrow. We will warm up even more so, getting into the low 90s for our high temperature. But as we approach the afternoon, we will see a couple showers and thunderstorms spread throughout the region. With the WSLS Weather Authority, I'm meteorologist Sarah Osterbein for Spirit FM.

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Hey there, I'm Sydney, and you are listening to Spirit FM. You know, earlier in the evening, I was sharing how I have noticed the things that I tend to get the most anxious about are the ones where I just have no control over anything at all. It tends to be that the places where I lack control cause me to worry the most. But it's also a really great opportunity I have found to kind of train myself to react differently, to react to that anxiety a little bit differently than maybe I would have years ago. And that is to turn to the Lord and recognize immediately, okay, I don't have any control in this situation, but praise God because He does. And that's why I don't have to worry. And that's why I don't have to be anxious. I can choose instead to put my trust in Him, knowing that He already knows how the situation works out because there's never a moment when He is not in control.

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Hey there, I'm Sydney, hanging out on your Wednesday, reminding you about a great way for you to share some encouragement with someone else. It's our butterfly hugs. If you're not familiar with this, it's a really wonderful way to encourage someone going through a hard season of life. So we think about our friends who are maybe battling a cancer diagnosis or walking through something like addiction or facing a divorce or a sickness of some sort. Maybe even recently lost someone that they loved. This is a great opportunity to let them know there's hope, to let them know that there is someone who cares for them, and to let them know they're not alone. And you can do that by requesting a butterfly hug on their behalf right now at spiritfm.com.

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I'm Doug Day, General Manager of Spirit FM, and the amazing part too is, and we've talked about this before, where Spirit FM really does reach that next generation. We have two friends that support the ministry, Dina in Manita. She says she has three young kids. They love listening and singing along with the songs. And then Jason in Bridgewater also shared how much he and his family love Spirit FM and listen every morning and after school. 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

Inevitably, there comes that night, probably a few times a week, when you just don't know what to cook. Hi, it's Sydney on Spirit FM. So I wanted to give you some ideas as we go into the fall season, if you're trying to make those more seasonal meals, to kind of reach for these things when you don't know what else to cook. This is a great one, and it works any time of the year, but you can really cater it to the flavors and those seasonal tastes of fall. And it's what I call gourmet grilled cheese night. So it's the simplicity of a grilled cheese, but you're just going to add a few things to make it just that much better. Maybe you have something in your fridge that seems simple, but you add it to a grilled cheese and it's that much better. So I love using things like pesto or fig jam. These are things that I often have in my fridge and they usually need to be used. And so it's a great little addition to a grilled cheese. But you might choose a vegetable, or you might be a little bit crazy and choose a fruit. Sometimes that works out really well. Maybe you have some sort of leftovers like mac and cheese that you could throw on that grilled cheese, and the kids are gonna love it. Go for a gourmet grilled cheese night. It is going to be the easiest dinner you ever made, and everyone will love it.

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I'm Sydney, sharing with you some of those easy meal ideas to reach for this fall when you don't know what else to make for dinner. This is something I did a couple of nights ago because I knew, you know, I wasn't going to be there during dinner time and I wanted my family to have something that was really good and nutritious, but was not difficult for me to kind of pull together. So I reached for my crock pot, of course, and this is just one of the easiest things. You're going to find a meat and a vegetable and potatoes. And if you have those things on hand and a few herbs and spices, then you've got the easiest meal ever. Throw it all in the crock pot. For example, I used chicken, green beans, and potatoes. And then I just added some of my favorite seasonings. So I did things like rosemary and thyme and sage, a little bit of garlic, and a little bit of onion. And with that, I added some chicken broth, and that was that. I let it cook, and it was just this really yummy roast chicken and veggie dinner. It came together easily, and the whole thing.

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1: 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After a really warm day, we're going to cool off into the mid to upper 60s overnight into tomorrow. We will warm up even more so, getting into the low 90s for our high temperature. And as we approach the afternoon, we will see a couple showers and thunderstorms spread throughout the region. With the WSLS Weather Authority, I'm meteorologist Sarah Osterbein for Spirit FM.

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have fallen into this trap of thinking if I'm not ahead, then I'm behind. Hi, it's Sydney on Spirit FM. Do you ever feel that way? Maybe you're one of those people who kind of goes by that saying, if you're not 5 minutes early, then you're late. I kind of live my life by that sometimes, and it's not always a good thing. It's a great thing if you're trying to be punctual, for sure, but there's other ways that it's definitely not. So I noticed this recently with my oldest daughter. So we homeschool, and she's in first grade, and the school year has been going great, and we're actually really ahead in quite a few subjects. And it's been great because I thought, you know, being ahead is great because eventually there's going to be that day that sets us back, and it really won't matter because we're so far ahead. But then I caught myself starting to feel anxious just because we weren't as far ahead as we were. And I realized, what am I doing? I don't have to be ahead to be on schedule. I don't have to be, you know, so far ahead that it would take just countless setbacks to even be on track again. And so I really had to have that check in with myself and think, I don't have to be ahead on every little thing. And I don't have to kind of make my life this situation that is just not going to be affected by a little setback, because that's just life.

Psalm 31, verses 14 and 15 say, "But I am trusting you, O Lord, saying, you are my God. My future is in your hands. Rescue me from those who hunt me down relentlessly." That's your spirit verse today. I'm Sydney, and you are listening to Spirit FM.

Hey, it's Doug Day, general manager of Spirit FM. And with the calendar turning to September and fall quickly approaching, I want to invite you into a time of prayer for our community and for Spirit FM. You know, our fall fundraising season is here. The on-air fundraiser is quickly approaching. And I just want to invite you into a time to just pray for this ministry. Pray for God to move on the hearts of friends to get involved. Pray for God to move in this ministry in a way that continues to proclaim the gospel. And pray as well that God will continue to get the glory in all of it. 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So take a moment, pray, and see how God would have you get involved during this fall fundraiser. 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

I realized something recently about my oldest child. Hi, it's Sydney on Spirit FM. She's 5, about to be 6 next month. And I just kind of had this moment recently where she came to me and she said that her throat was a little bit scratchy and sore. And I said, okay, well, we'll just kind of keep an eye on it and see if I notice, you know, any other symptoms, and then we'll go from there. And she just instantly was very upset and kind of started to cry. And I was like, well, what's wrong? And she said, well, I'm scared that I'm sick. I said, well, you might be, but we can handle it. It's okay. And I realized that she is kind of traumatized from an experience we had, oh goodness, more than a year ago, almost 2 years now. So this was after Christmas of 2024. So this would have been early 2025. And she and I both came down with the flu, and it was really, really bad. And I think it was the sickest I have ever been. And I was also pregnant with my son at the time. And so she and I were bedridden for like 4 days straight together. We just kind of, you know, endured it together. My husband took care of us, but it was a really tough time. We were both very sick. And I think every time she starts to feel that tickle in her throat, she thinks it's going to be like that again. So we had to have a talk about, hey, that was kind of one of those things that doesn't happen as often as something like a simple cold.

Hey there, I'm Sydney, and you are listening to Your Encouraging Spirit FM tonight. I want to share something with you that inspired me so much when I read it, and maybe it'll inspire you too. It says, "How ironic that our highest calling is humility, to give quietly, to pray behind closed doors, to live small, to be like the lilies of the field and the birds of the air, to carry our crosses daily, to choose the road less traveled, to cherish the ordinary day."

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That's Strong from Ann Wilson on Spirit FM. Hey, it's Sydney. Thank you so much for letting me hang out with you tonight. I hope you're feeling encouraged as your Wednesday is coming to a close. And if not, well, you can stay right here all night long for the encouraging music on Spirit FM.

0: Sometimes a song speaks to you unexpectedly in ways you can't describe. 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
1: Your Spirit FM forecast. After a really warm day, we're going to cool off into the mid to upper 60s overnight into tomorrow. We will warm up even more so, getting into the low 90s for our high temperature. But as we approach the afternoon, we will see a couple showers and thunderstorms spread throughout the region. With the WSLS Weather Authority, I'm meteorologist Sarah Osterbein for Spirit FM.

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0: 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I'm Doug Day, General Manager of Spirit FM, and the amazing part too is, and we've talked about this before, where Spirit FM really does reach that next generation. We have two friends that support the ministry, Dina in Manita. She says she has three young kids. 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
1: 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After a nice toasty Wednesday, we'll continue cooling off this evening into the mid to upper 60s. And as for tomorrow, we will continue this upward trend, getting into the low 90s for our highs. And as we approach the afternoon, we'll see a couple showers and thunderstorms throughout the region starting around 3 p.m. With the WSLS Weather Authority, I'm meteorologist Sarah Osterbein for Spirit FM.

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1: There's something a little rude about summer coming to an end. I mean, I'm not quite ready to let it go, but I have to admit, I'm excited for fall too. And two things can be true at once, right? You can miss what's ending and still look forward to what's coming. That's exactly where I am. And maybe that's where you are right now. You're in between seasons and you don't know exactly what the next one holds, but you can wait expectantly because you know who holds it. So let summer go with gratitude, welcome the next season with expectation, and trust God with what's ahead. After all, He's got it. We don't have to have it all figured out, and thank goodness for that, because some days I can't even remember why I walked into the room.
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0: On the night you fall in all the pieces, you can bring your lonely heart to Jesus. What if I told you that I believe it?
1: Hey, it's Doug Day, General Manager of Spirit FM. And with the calendar turning to September and fall quickly approaching, I want to invite you into a time of prayer for our community and for Spirit FM. 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The on-air fundraiser is quickly approaching. And I just want to invite you into a time to just pray for this ministry. 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
2: 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After a nice toasty Wednesday, we'll continue cooling off this evening into the mid to upper 60s. And as for tomorrow, we will continue this upward trend, getting into the low 90s for our highs. And as we approach the afternoon, we'll see a couple showers and thunderstorms throughout the region starting around 3 p.m. With the WSLS Weather Authority, I'm meteorologist Sarah Osterbein for Spirit FM.

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0: 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I'm Doug Day, General Manager of Spirit FM, and the amazing part too is, and we've talked about this before, where Spirit FM really does reach that next generation. We have two friends that support the ministry, Dina in Manita. She says she has three young kids. 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
1: 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After a nice toasty Wednesday, we'll continue cooling off this evening into the mid to upper 60s. And as for tomorrow, we will continue this upward trend, getting into the low 90s for our highs. And as we approach the afternoon, we'll see a couple showers and thunderstorms throughout the region starting around 3 p.m. With the WSLS Weather Authority, I'm meteorologist Sarah Osterbein for Spirit FM.

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1: There's something a little rude about summer coming to an end. I mean, I'm not quite ready to let it go. But I have to admit, I'm excited for fall, too. And two things can be true at once, right? You can miss what's ending and still look forward to what's coming. That's exactly where I am. And maybe that's where you are right now. You're in between seasons, and you don't know exactly what the next one holds. But you can wait expectantly because you know who holds it. So let summer go with gratitude. Welcome the next season with expectation and trust God with what's ahead. After all, He's got it. We don't have to have it all figured out, and thank goodness for that, because some days I can't even remember why I walked into the room.
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2: Psalm 30 verse 11 tells us, "You have turned for me my mourning into dancing. 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
2: Today, some of you are bearing the weight of mortality right now. You have lost a loved one or are facing the loss of one. You have received a dire diagnosis. Death is your prevailing reality. Grief and fear are your constant companions. You are carrying this crushing weight daily. Friend, Jesus can turn your mourning into dancing too. This promise is not limited to temporal problems. It is eternal and immortal and miraculous. Jesus himself said that he will wipe away every tear from their eyes, and death shall be no more. Neither shall there be mourning, nor crying, nor pain any more, for the former things have passed away. And he said, "I am the resurrection and the life. Whoever believes in me, though he die, yet shall he live." Jesus went through death to conquer death and redeem the mortal. He will right all wrongs and redeem all sorrows, past, present, and future. He promised as much, and he guaranteed it with his very life. We believe that joy comes with the morning, and we know that the Sun of Righteousness will rise. So we live and hope and cling to him.
0: Author, speaker Barnabas Piper is a pastor at Emmanuel Nashville. For his books and resources, visit SpiritFM.com.

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0: Hey, it's Doug Day, General Manager of Spirit FM, and with the calendar turning to September and fall quickly approaching, I want to invite you into a time of prayer for our community and for Spirit FM. 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The on-air fundraiser is quickly approaching. And I just want to invite you into a time to just pray for this ministry. Pray for God to move on the hearts of friends to get involved. 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
1: 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After a nice toasty Wednesday, we'll continue cooling off this evening into the mid to upper 60s. And as for tomorrow, we will continue this upward trend, getting into the low 90s for our highs. And as we approach the afternoon, we'll see a couple showers and thunderstorms throughout the region starting around 3 p.m. With the WSLS Weather Authority, I'm meteorologist Sarah Osterbein for Spirit FM.

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0: 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I'm Doug Day, General Manager of Spirit FM, and the amazing part too is, and we've talked about this before, where Spirit FM really does reach that next generation. We have two friends that support the ministry, Dina in Manita. She says she has three young kids. 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
1: 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After a nice toasty Wednesday, we'll continue cooling off this evening into the mid to upper 60s. And as for tomorrow, we will continue this upward trend, getting into the low 90s for our highs. And as we approach the afternoon, we'll see a couple showers and thunderstorms throughout the region starting around 3 p.m. With the WSLS Weather Authority, I'm meteorologist Sarah Osterbein for Spirit FM.

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Good morning, I'm Jess, and if you know God has been good to you, well, today is the day to call in and talk about it. It's Thankful Thursday on Good Morning Radio. This is the day where you can call in and share what you're thankful for. It can be something ginormous or something very small. It's just the day we show a little gratitude. Yeah, we show gratitude every day, but today we're a little more intentional about it. Here's the number you call. It's 888-774-7482. That's 888-774-7482. What are you thankful for today?

0: Hey, it's Doug Day, General Manager of Spirit FM. And with the calendar turning to September and fall quickly approaching, I want to invite you into a time of prayer for our community and for Spirit FM. You know, our fall fundraising season is here. The on-air fundraiser is quickly approaching. And I just want to invite you into a time to just pray for this ministry. Pray for God to move on the hearts of friends to get involved. Pray for God to move in this ministry in a way that continues to proclaim the gospel. And pray as well that God will continue to get the glory in all of it. 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
1: 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After a nice toasty Wednesday, we'll continue cooling off this evening into the mid to upper 60s. And as for tomorrow, we will continue this upward trend, getting into the low 90s for our highs. And as we approach the afternoon, we'll see a couple showers and thunderstorms throughout the region starting around 3 p.m. With the WSLS Weather Authority, I'm meteorologist Sarah Osterbein for Spirit FM.

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It sure is, because it's Thankful Thursday on Good Morning Radio. I'm Jess, and I'm so thankful for you. Thank you for listening, and thank you for allowing me to help you get your day started. 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
1: It's happening. Pumpkin everything has arrived. Pumpkin coffee, pumpkin candles, pumpkin decorations, and apparently now pumpkin-scented cleaning supplies. Yes, because apparently even the kitchen counter needs to smell like fall. Well, can you tell? I really love pumpkin. I actually do draw the line at pumpkin-scented cleaning supplies, though. And I get it. I get it. Not everyone loves the pumpkin-scented things or is ready for a new season. But there's something I actually love about a new season. You prepare for it. You change the decorations. You pull out different clothes. You make plans. You know something new is coming, so you make room for it. And maybe there is a spiritual lesson in that. Isaiah 43:19 says, "See, I am doing a new thing. Now it springs up. Do you not perceive it?" Sometimes God is preparing you for a new season, and part of that preparation means letting go of what belonged to the last one. And not everything is meant to come with you. So as you watch the seasons change around you, maybe ask God what He wants to change in you and make room. Something new might be growing.

0: 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Your story shows God's faithfulness and lifts up a song that will never get old.
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4: 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It is belonging, purpose, and the gospel made known, maybe for the very first time. 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
5: Good morning, everybody. Another warm day today with temperatures getting up into the upper 80s to low 90s throughout our area. But overall, we're going to end up quite warm for the rest of this week. Chances of showers and storms continue to go into Thursday and Friday, making for an unsettled and warm end to your week. With WSLS Weather Authority, I'm meteorologist Edward Shaw for Spirit FM.

0: Hoping you're doing amazing this morning. I'm Jess. This is your Encouraging Spirit FM. And sometimes your thank you is big. Sometimes it's simply, Lord, I made it through another day. Whatever it is, want to hear from you today because it is Thankful Thursday on Good Morning Radio. You can call and share what you're thankful for. The number to do that is 888-774-7482. That's 888-774-7482. 774-7482. Our friend Megan called. Megan, thanks for calling. Happy Thankful Thursday.
1: Happy Thankful Thursday. I just wanted to say what I'm grateful for and thankful for. Another beautiful morning. My daughter starts school today. She's one, going to turn two in November. I'm so excited for that. I'm so glad I have a roof over my head. God does amazing and wonderful things. I'm so grateful for you guys, too.

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If loving candy corn is wrong, some people just don't want to be right. It's me. I'm people. Hey, I'm Jess. Thanks for listening to Good Morning Radio on Spirit FM. Okay, hear me out. If you were listening around the same time yesterday, you may have heard me talking about candy corn cashews. But here's a new development in the story. Candy corn perfume. It is a thing. I'm not kidding. Brock's is releasing an actual ode to candy corn perfume. Has notes of creamy vanilla, spun sugar, and honey. And because apparently a lot of people have decided to take this candy corn thing all the way, it actually comes with a bag of candy corn. The fragrance drops on September 22nd. They expect it to sell out, actually. So another drop is planned on October 1st. Now, do I need to smell like candy corn? Probably not. But will I investigate? Of course I will. Got my

0: 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I'm Doug Day, General Manager of Spirit FM, and the amazing part too is, and we've talked about this before, where Spirit FM really does reach that next generation. We have two friends that support the ministry, Dina in Manita. She says she has three young kids. They love listening and singing along with the songs. 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
3: Good morning, everybody. Another warm day today with temperatures getting up into the upper 80s to low 90s throughout our area. But overall, we're going to end up quite warm for the rest of this week. Chances of showers and storms continue to go into Thursday and Friday, making for an unsettled and warm end to your week. With WSLS Weather Authority, I'm meteorologist Edward Shaw for Spirit FM.

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0: If you've seen the goodness of God in your life and you know He is faithful, well, today is the day to just tell us all about it. Hey, good morning. I'm Jess. 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And on Thursdays, we celebrate Thankful Thursday. You get the opportunity to call in and share what you're thankful for. You call this number right here, 888-774-7482. That's 888-774-7482. Here's a friend sharing his gratitude.
1: In 2005, I was in a severe car wreck, and the doctors found out that I had a spinal fluid leak. So I had to go to a specialist at UVA for testing. The Sunday before I went back down for my results, I had my girlfriend's mom's church pray over me. And when I went back down to UVA to find the results for my spinal fluid leak, the doctor said he didn't understand that I didn't have a spinal fluid leak. So thankfully, by the grace of God and prayers, the Lord healed me.

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Gravy week, a food so good it gets a whole week. So clearly, somebody is in charge of these food holidays and they know exactly what they're doing. I don't care if it's brown gravy or that sawmill gravy. I love it all. I'm a country girl. There's just something about a warm, fluffy biscuit covered in gravy that makes everything feel right with the world. You could be having a terrible morning. Put some biscuits and gravy in front of me, and we're going to work this thing out. We're going to make it better, right? Now, I'm a little biased, but my grandma's and my mama's biscuits and gravy, the best. Okay, so let's be honest. Biscuits and gravy is one of those meals where you don't need a fancy plate. You don't need a fancy restaurant. Just give me a biscuit, some gravy, and a fork, and maybe a little extra gravy. Hey, I hope you get to celebrate biscuits and gravy this week. And if your mama or your grandma makes it from scratch for you, well, you are winning.

When you think about your story and all that God has done in your life, you might think about some of the hard moments that you went through. In the middle, it was messy and seemed impossible to resolve. But God was faithful. Looking back, you can point out all the ways God provided and was present. That is your song. 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
5: Good morning, everybody. Another warm day today with temperatures getting up into the upper 80s to low 90s throughout our area. But overall, we're going to end up quite warm for the rest of this week. Chances of showers and storms continue to go into Thursday and Friday, making for an unsettled and warm end to your week. With WSLS Weather Authority, I'm meteorologist Edward Shaw for Spirit FM.

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1: 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May the Lord bless you and make your path straight as you continue to abide in Him. We love you from Nana and Papa. Austin Worley in Lynch Station. Happy birthday to our son who has accomplished so much as a young man. Keep following where the Lord leads from Mom and Dad. Such great messages. Mr. Jeffers in Narrows wishing you a happy birthday and a year full of blessings. Thank you for being a wonderful administrator for our school from your friends at Jefferson Christian Academy. Hope y'all have a wonderful birthday. You too, Tasha McCarty in Second Creek, West Virginia. Happy birthday to Tim Toller in Princeton, West Virginia, and Mike Brown in Vinton. Hope all of you live it up and eat cake, y'all.
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0: Oh, yeah. 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And you know what that means? 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But seriously, we would love for you to start praying for us, praying for your Spirit FM, pray for the stories that will be shared, the people that will hear them, and the lives that are going to be touched. 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And if you've ever wondered whether your giving really makes a difference, I think you're going to learn hearing these stories that your giving truly does matter. 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

0: Today is a great day to show gratitude. Well, actually, every day is. Hey, I'm Jess. Thanks for listening to Good Morning Radio on Spirit FM. It's just that on Thursdays on Good Morning Radio, it's Thankful Thursday. You get the opportunity to call in and just share something you're thankful for. Here's the number you can call, 888-774-7482. That's 888-774-7482. Your calls are so encouraging. Hey, want to thank RM from Augusta County for calling. RM, what are you thankful for?
1: Just the way God keeps working, providing and training up caring moms and dads like you all, and that give tender touches to young lives. 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Thank you so much.

0: 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And with the calendar turning to September and fall quickly approaching, I want to invite you into a time of prayer for our community and for Spirit FM. 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The on-air fundraiser is quickly approaching. And I just want to invite you into a time to just pray for this ministry. 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
3: Good morning, everybody. Another warm day today with temperatures getting up into the upper 80s to low 90s throughout our area. But overall, we're going to end up quite warm for the rest of this week. Chances of showers and storms continue to go into Thursday and Friday, making for an unsettled and warm end to your week. With WSLS Weather Authority, I'm meteorologist Edward Shaw for Spirit FM.

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0: Peter Burton with Where Would I Be on your Encouraging Spirit FM. Hey, good morning. Thank you so much for listening to Good Morning Radio. It's a thankful Thursday on Good Morning Radio. And if that last song or any of the songs you're hearing this morning have reminded you of the goodness of God and His faithfulness and you feel grateful, well, then today is your day to call in and share. Talk about it. Share what you are thankful for because it's thankful Thursday. Here's the number you can call. It's 888-774-7482. That's 888-774-7482. Here's our friend Larissa, and she's got a lot to be thankful for.
1: On August 31st, I got a phone call, and my oldest had been in a single car accident after being tailgated. Apparently hit the loose gravel or something, we don't know. All they could say was they lost traction and went into the guardrail. And according to the firefighters, the only reason they were able to walk away was pure luck. But you and I know that's not the case, that they're being watched over. It was not their time. God has plans. My kid is alive and well and just a little banged up and bruised. So that is what I'm thankful for today.

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1: It's happening. Pumpkin everything has arrived. Pumpkin coffee, pumpkin candles, pumpkin decorations, and apparently now pumpkin-scented cleaning supplies. Yes, because apparently even the kitchen counter needs to smell like fall. Well, can you tell? I really love pumpkin. I actually do draw the line at pumpkin-scented cleaning supplies, though. And I get it. I get it. Not everyone loves the pumpkin-scented things or is ready for a new season. But there's something I actually love about a new season. You prepare for it. You change the decorations. You pull out different clothes.

0: 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What if I told you that I believe it?
1: Sometimes a song speaks to you unexpectedly in ways you can't describe. You might hear it 1,000 times and sing because you know the words, and then one day it will just hit different. You start to feel the words being sung, and you never hear it the same way again. Every song played here speaks to someone listening, and you help make those moments possible. 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
3: Good morning, everybody. Another warm day today with temperatures getting up into the upper 80s to low 90s throughout our area. But overall, we're going to end up quite warm for the rest of this week. Chances of showers and storms continue to go into Thursday and Friday, making for an unsettled and warm end to your week. With WSLS Weather Authority, I'm meteorologist Edward Shaw for Spirit FM.

That was Toby Mack on your Encouraging Spirit FM with Faithfully. There is something so powerful about these songs. There is something so powerful about your story, too. The things God has brought you through, the prayers He's answered, the moments when you wondered how you were going to make it through, and then you look back and realize He was faithful the whole time. That's why we love our fundraiser theme. This is my story. This is my song. Because God can use anything and anyone to deliver His message. 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And we cannot wait to hear those stories during our fundraiser. 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This isn't just about raising money. It's about celebrating what God is doing through you. This is my story. This is my song. And this is your Encouraging Spirit FM.

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That's why there's Good Morning Radio with Jess, to remind you just how much you're loved right here on your Spirit FM.

Happy Thursday. You've made it through most of the week at this point. You can practically hear the weekend calling your name. Hang in there. You're almost there. I'm Jess. 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

0: 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You can share by calling 888-774-7482. Hey, good morning. What are you thankful for today?
1: My Lord and Savior, Jesus Christ. He's blessed me beyond compare, and I'm thankful for my wife for sticking in there with me. And I don't mean to get emotional, but it's God squeezing on me, giving me a big old hug.
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0: Your giving to Spirit FM makes a difference not just for you, but for people all around our community. I'm Doug Day, General Manager of Spirit FM, and the amazing part too is, and we've talked about this before, where Spirit FM really does reach that next generation. 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She says she has three young kids. 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
4: Good morning, everybody. Another warm day today with temperatures getting up into the upper 80s to low 90s throughout our area. But overall, we're going to end up quite warm for the rest of this week. Chances of showers and storms continue to go into Thursday and Friday, making for an unsettled and warm end to your week. With WSLS Weather Authority, I'm meteorologist Edward Shaw for Spirit FM.

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0: The more you practice the art of thankfulness, the more you have to be thankful for. Hey, it's Jess on your Encouraging Spirit FM. I don't know who said that, but I like it. It's Thankful Thursday, and you can share what you're thankful for by calling 888-774-7482. 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Now, listen to this Thankful Thursday moment. It's all about choosing to be thankful and gracious in spite of not understanding God's plan.
1: My dad, a few years back, was originally diagnosed with colon cancer. He has been healed twice, but the third time it's came back and spread. I'm thankful for his faith, that he keeps believing that, you know, God is doing all this for a reason. And he continues to give his testimony to whoever he meets with. He has to pray with doctors, nurses, and his outlook on it is he doesn't understand why this is happening. But if this is God's plan and his testimony saves one person, then it's worth it all.

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0: Oh, yeah. Our Spirit FM fundraiser starts next week. And you know what that means? It's time to get our hearts ready, your stories ready, and probably make sure I've got enough coffee to get through it. But seriously, we would love for you to start praying for us, praying for your Spirit FM, pray for the stories that will be shared, the people that will hear them, and the lives that are going to be touched. And if you want to go ahead and make an early gift, you can do that. 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We are so excited about this time because we get to share amazing stories. You'll hear firsthand from people who have experienced God working through Spirit FM. And if you've ever wondered whether your giving really makes a difference, I think you're going to learn hearing these stories that your giving truly does matter. God uses you through your giving, and we can't wait to celebrate that together.

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3: Well, after a pretty seasonable start to this week, we're going into the rest of this week with warmer than average temperatures on the way. Expect us to get up into the upper 80s to low 90s for the rest of this week with the heat and humidity in abundance. That'll fuel the chance for a few showers and thunderstorms for your Thursday and Friday. With the WSLS Weather Authority, I'm meteorologist Edward Shaw for Spirit FM.

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1: Happy birthday to you, Tristan Rotraw in Glade Hill. Happy 10th birthday. Here's a message for you, Tristan. May the Lord bless you and make your path straight as you continue to abide in Him. We love you from Nana and Papa. Austin Worley in Lynch Station. Happy birthday to our son who has accomplished so much as a young man. Keep following where the Lord leads from Mom and Dad. Such great messages. Mr. Jeffers in Narrows, wishing you a happy birthday and a year full of blessings. Thank you for being a wonderful administrator for our school from your friends at Jefferson Christian Academy. Hope y'all have a wonderful birthday. You too, Tasha McCarty in Second Creek, West Virginia. Happy birthday to Tim Toller in Princeton, West Virginia, and Mike Brown in Vinton. Hope all of you live it up and eat cake, y'all.
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thanking God is what it's all about today. Well, every day, but today especially. Hey, I'm Jess. Thanks for listening to Good Morning Radio. It's another thankful Thursday. You get the opportunity to call in and share how God is moving in your life, what you're thankful for. Hey, it can be something ginormous or something really small. Just showing gratitude is what it's all about. Here's the number. It's 888-774-7482. That's 888-774-7482. 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

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Hey, I'm Jess on your Encouraging Spirit FM. It's been a blessing to hear your stories of how God is moving in your life. 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My time is up for now, but Steph is coming up next to encourage you right on through your workday. I'll see you right back here bright and early tomorrow morning with coffee and encouragement in tow. 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

0: 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And with the calendar turning to September and fall quickly approaching, I want to invite you into a time of prayer for our community and for Spirit FM. 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The on-air fundraiser is quickly approaching. And I just want to invite you into a time to just pray for this ministry. Pray for God to move on the hearts of friends to get involved. 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And pray as well that God will continue to get the glory in all of it. 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
3: Well, after a pretty seasonable start to this week, we're going into the rest of this week with warmer than average temperatures on the way. Expect us to get up into the upper 80s to low 90s for the rest of this week. With the heat and humidity in abundance, that'll fuel the chance for a few showers and thunderstorms for your Thursday and Friday. With the WSLS Weather Authority, I'm meteorologist Edward Shaw for Spirit FM.

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You've almost made it to the weekend. My name is Steph. 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

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If you have a piece that you're trying to work on and a part of it's already stained, matching that same stain is almost impossible. I'm not saying it can't be done. I've seen some amazing crafters figure out the right combo. But if it's especially an antiqued piece, that can be super difficult. In a house I used to live in, it was built in the early 1930s, and there was a carpet runner in the middle of the steps. When that was removed, it was just raw wood, but the sides had been stained. And try as I might to find that stain, I could not get it right. So then I had to end up just painting it.

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There's another story out there. You don't know who it belongs to yet. Perhaps it's someone listening right now. This is your Encouraging Spirit FM. My name is Steph. It might be somebody who's going to turn on Good Morning Radio on Spirit FM tomorrow. Maybe it's someone who doesn't even know yet that they're going to need the encouragement that they hear. But they know there's encouragement and they know there's hope, and that's why they keep showing up. Because the next story matters, and you help write that next story. This is my story. This is my song. It's more than a fundraising theme. It's a reminder that God is working in all kinds of stories, and there is a privilege in being a part of it. It is such an honor. Right now, I'm praying for your involvement as you are considering a gift for the upcoming fall fundraiser. 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The next person's story matters.

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My name is Steph. Your morning, it can set the whole tone for your day. Before you have emails, the errands, the traffic, the million little things that need your attention, take a minute and remember this. God loves you, He's with you, and you don't have to have the whole day figured out before you've even had your coffee. Sometimes the best way to start is simply say, God, show me where to go today because I will trust you with the rest. Your spirit verse today, Psalm 143:8. Let the morning bring me word of your unfailing love, for I have put my trust in you. Show me the way I should go, for I trust you with my life.

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3: Well, after a pretty seasonable start to this week, we're going into the rest of this week with warmer than average temperatures on the way. Expect us to get up into the upper 80s to low 90s for the rest of this week with the heat and humidity in abundance. That'll fuel the chance for a few showers and thunderstorms for your Thursday and Friday. With the WSLS Weather Authority, I'm meteorologist Edward Shaw for Spirit FM.

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My name is Steph. Whether you've been on a health journey for a long time or no time, there's a variety you could pick from. And unlike extreme wellness programs, here's looking at you, 75 hard, that demand the all or nothing way of thinking and moving, there's one that is set up to give sustainable, healthy ways to actually do fitness. It's called the 30 Realistic Challenge. For 30 days, you just do some simple, realistic ways of trying to get healthy. So it is focusing on things like movement, where you do two challenging workouts a week, like heavy lifting or 45-minute fitness class, plus a goal of 7,500 steps on the other days. Now, if you're just starting out, here's looking at myself because I sit so much for work, then the goal would be get however many steps, like 3,500 in a day. Coming up in just about 10 minutes, I'm going to share some more tips that are a part of this 30 realistic healthy lifestyle way.

Midday music with meaning. While you work, drive, fold laundry, or just breathe for a minute. 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

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My name is Steph. 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There is a 30 realistic challenge that stands out because it's built around realism. So it's movement, nutrition and hydration, sleep, and social media. When it comes to the movement, have a goal of 2 hard workouts a week and trying to get in a lot of steps the other days. For your nutrition and hydration, it is aiming for about 100 grams of protein and about 2 liters of water every day. As someone who talks a lot for a living, that water and hydration is a very important thing. And sleep, try to have a consistent bedtime every night, like 10 o'clock, and stick to it. And then, oh, this one's the hard one for me, social media. Match the amount of time that you scroll with your daily reading time.

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It does. 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The fall fundraiser is coming up soon. And over the past few months, we have heard stories of how Spirit FM is making a difference and God is using this ministry. 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And it's in that moment that they turn on Spirit FM and somehow, quote unquote, it's the right song. It's the right word. It's a reminder that God sees you. You're not alone. 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

over time. Tried to work my way to good. Trouble is I never could. But then you showed me just exactly how grace works.

there's a theme song from a TV show, I think it is, and it goes, wouldn't it be nice if we were older? I don't remember how the rest of it goes. My name's Steph. This is your Encouraging Spirit FM. But wouldn't it be nice? Wouldn't it be nice if you had your entire plan figured out, that you knew which door to walk through every time you had a decision to make, and you knew exactly how everything was going to turn out? You know, most of us don't get that. You get today, you get that moment, you get this very moment you're in. Your spirit verse today, Psalm 143:8. Let the morning bring me word of your unfailing love, for I have put my trust in you. Show me the way I should go, for to you I entrust my life.

0: 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And with the calendar turning to September and fall quickly approaching, I want to invite you into a time of prayer for our community and for Spirit FM. 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The on-air fundraiser is quickly approaching. And I just want to invite you into a time to just pray for this ministry. 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
4: After a pretty seasonable start to this week, we're going into the rest of this week with warmer than average temperatures on the way. Expect us to get up into the upper 80s to low 90s for the rest of this week with the heat and humidity in abundance. That'll fuel the chance for a few showers and thunderstorms for your Thursday and Friday. With the WSLS Weather Authority, I'm meteorologist Edward Shaw for Spirit FM.

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My name is Steph. 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

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My name is Steph. You don't have to carry today by yourself. You can just ask God to guide you. Remind yourself of His love and then go and live the day, knowing that you're not walking it alone. Your spirit verse today, Psalm 143:8. Let the morning bring me word of your unfailing love, for I have put my trust in you. Show me the way I should go, for to you I entrust my life.

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1: There's something a little rude about summer coming to an end. I mean, I'm not quite ready to let it go, but I have to admit, I'm excited for fall too. And two things can be true at once, right? You can miss what's ending and still look forward to what's coming. That's exactly where I am. And maybe that's where you are right now. You're in between seasons and you don't know exactly what the next one holds, but you can wait expectantly because you know who holds it. So let summer go with gratitude, welcome the next season with expectation, and trust God with what's ahead. After all, He's got it. We don't have to have it all figured out, and thank goodness for that, because some days I can't even remember why I walked into the room.
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0: delight ourselves in the Lord. This is just the kind of verse that is so often pulled out of context and turned into bad Christian decorations or even worse sermons. Delight yourself in the Lord and all your wishes will come true. Delight yourself in the Lord and get everything you've ever wanted. But we cannot ignore the context, which is responding to evil, and the premise, delighting in the Lord. Delighting in the Lord is an entire trajectory change, an entirely new motivation for us. It reframes and redirects and often completely replaces our desires. To delight in the Lord is to deeply recognize that apart from God, we have no good thing, and that He has the words of life. So where else would we go? This isn't about wish fulfillment. It's about joy and satisfaction with roots so deep that no evil can rob us of it. Does this sound idealistic and out of touch with the pains of reality? Consider that Jesus went to the cross, falsely sentenced, bearing the wrath of God for every sin, physically tortured. Why? For the joy set before Him, Hebrews 12 tells us. He delighted in His Father, and we delight in the Father through Him.
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My name is Steph. Cornhole is a very popular sport, and I did not know what it was until I moved to Central Pennsylvania many years ago, and people were like, hey, let's go play cornhole. Well, if you find yourself like me and you're not sure what cornhole is, it's where you've got little bean bags that could be filled with corn, I guess, and these two boards that are, I don't know, 20 yards apart, and a hole in the top of it. And your goal is to get your beanbag from one side into the hole on the other. Now, there are variations of this game, and one of those is cornhole golf. So, you know, putt-putt golf, hit the ball into the

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Some hobbies start when you are young. Others you might pick up when you're in your middle ages. My name is Steph. 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When I was about, 12, 13 years old, my mom gifted me some books by Robin Jones Gunn. It was the Christy Miller series. And I devoured reading these books. And they were the paperback books. Now, whenever I read a book, I'm picking up my Audibles because I'm driving so much and I do a lot of projects at home. And so I listen to the books that way. And I still count it as reading. But as someone who is in her middle age, looking at getting into some new hobbies, I'm actually thinking about going back to reading the paper books.

0: 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I'm Doug Day, General Manager of Spirit FM, and the amazing part too is, and we've talked about this before, where Spirit FM really does reach that next generation. 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She says she has three young kids. 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
6: After a pretty seasonable start to this week, we're going into the rest of this week with warmer than average temperatures on the way. Expect us to get up into the upper 80s to low 90s for the rest of this week with the heat and humidity in abundance. That'll fuel the chance for a few showers and thunderstorms for your Thursday and Friday. With the WSLS Weather Authority, I'm meteorologist Edward Shaw for Spirit FM.

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Next week, you could spend a few hours doing something that really makes a difference. My name is Steph on Middays on your Encouraging Spirit FM. We're looking for some phone volunteers for the fall fundraiser. All you'll do is answer some calls, but you'll get a chance to make a big impact by hearing stories, helping people make their financial gifts, being able to pray along with them. It's easy. It's fun. You won't be alone. There's so much hanging out that gets to happen. 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

Think fast. What is the freezing point of Celsius? My name is Steph. This is your Encouraging Spirit FM. That's a question that a fifth grader probably knows the answer to. And yet, when I was asked that the other day, I was all over the place. My first thought was negative 212, to which I was told, no, 212 is the boiling point for Fahrenheit. Okay, excuse me, I'm not a sciencey person. If you answered zero, then you would be correct, because yes, the freezing point for Celsius is 0 degrees.

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My name is Steph. There are some seasons where you just genuinely don't know what to do next. Sure, you make your list, you want to check everything off, you'll call your friend, you'll talk through your pros and cons, think of every possible outcome, and still, you don't have an answer. And that's where trust comes in. While you may not have the whole plan, definitely ask God. Ask Him to show you the next right step. Your spirit verse today, Psalm 143, 8. Let the morning bring me word of your unfailing love, for I have put my trust in you. 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

When it comes to outdoor activities, there's no shortage of them around the Lynchburg area. My name is Steph. This is your Encouraging Spirit FM. As someone who's still relatively new to the area, learning about the different outdoor activities is pretty cool. So in the town I live in, which is Bedford, there is an award-winning disc golf course that has been created. There's also pickleball courts that are new. And just in general, around the area, there are lots of walking trails that are easy to get to. Oh my goodness. If you are in downtown Lynchburg, walking to Percival's Island, yeah, it's pretty exciting as the weather's cooler in the morning sometimes and not quite as humid to be able to get outside and do some activities.

0: Hey, it's Doug Day, General Manager of Spirit FM. And with the calendar turning to September and fall quickly approaching, I want to invite you into a time of prayer for our community and for Spirit FM. You know, our fall fundraising season is here. The on-air fundraiser is quickly approaching. And I just want to invite you into a time to just pray for this ministry. Pray for God to move on the hearts of friends to get involved. Pray for God to move in this ministry in a way that continues to proclaim the gospel. 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
3: Well, after a pretty seasonable start to this week, we're going into the rest of this week with warmer than average temperatures on the way. Expect us to get up into the upper 80s to low 90s for the rest of this week with the heat and humidity in abundance. That'll fuel the chance for a few showers and thunderstorms for your Thursday and Friday. With WSLS Weather Authority, I'm meteorologist Edward Shaw for Spirit FM.

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Let's take a look at what your morning might look like. Well, first off, I'm Steph. This is your Encouraging Spirit FM. Your morning is possibly starting out with a cup of coffee. For me, absolutely. Checking the weather, yeah, probably. Do you need that jacket in the morning and a t-shirt in the afternoon? Are you scrolling through your phone before your feet even hit the floor and you just don't need to talk to anybody about that one? But before your day gets going and just gets away from you, give it to God. Remember His unfailing love and trust in His plan for you. Psalm 143, 8. Let the morning bring me word of your unfailing love, for I have put my trust in you. Show me the way I should go, for to you I entrust my life.

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0: On the night you're falling all to pieces, you can bring your lonely heart to Jesus. What if I told you that I believe it?
1: Good afternoon, I'm Steph on your Encouraging Spirit FM. 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The financial gifts that friends like Valerie and Timothy and Huddleston, Tony and Cindy and Max Meadows, Deborah and Norman in Stanton, Eric in Blacksburg, Suzanne in Bent Mountain, these financial gifts are writing more stories of lives changed through this ministry. 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

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If you just smiled during that last song, that counts as exercise. Listening to Spirit FM is basically like a workout plan. Thanks for hanging out with me today. 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Doug's into the studio next.

0: 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I'm Doug Day, General Manager of Spirit FM, and the amazing part too is, and we've talked about this before, where Spirit FM really does reach that next generation. We have two friends that support the ministry, Dina in Manita. She says she has three young kids. They love listening and singing along with the songs. And then Jason in Bridgewater also shared how much he and his family love Spirit FM and listen every morning and after school. 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
6: Good afternoon, everybody. Temperatures today maxing out in the upper 80s to low 90s throughout the area, making for a warm and humid day. That trend continues into the next few days as well, as we'll see daily shower and thunderstorm chances going into this weekend for eventually cooling off as we go into next week. With the WSLS Weather Authority, I'm meteorologist Edward Shaw for Spirit FM.

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You're listening to Spirit FM with me, Doug. Thank you for being here today. I hope you have had a great day already. And I hope that when you turn on Spirit FM every single afternoon, whatever you're going through, whatever you're facing, that you find God's love and peace. We're going to have some fun, share some encouragement, and let you know as well what's going on around the area. So stay right here on your encouraging Spirit FM. Here's Matthew West with Good.

One of the most important things to focus on in life is being a people that are unified. Glad you're here on your Encouraging Spirit FM. I'm Doug, and I was thinking about this yesterday because I think it's really easy sometimes to look around the world, look at all the bad things that are happening, the difficulties, the struggles, all the different things going on, and you can easily go to a place where you think everything is going wrong. And one of the things to really focus on in those seasons is to focus on the fact that unity can make such a difference. And this is something I've thought about quite a bit, and just one of those things that I think can make such a difference when you pray, when you worship together, when you're unified as a body of believers. It really can set things back in order.

0: 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In the middle, it was messy and seemed impossible to resolve. But God was faithful. 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
4: Good afternoon, everybody. Temperatures today maxing out in the upper 80s to low 90s throughout the area, making for a warm and humid day. That trend continues into the next few days as well, as we'll see daily shower and thunderstorm chances going into this weekend before eventually cooling off as we go into next week. With the WSLS Weather Authority, I'm meteorologist Edward Shaw for Spirit FM.

And Wilson, that's God's story right here on your Encouraging Spirit FM. Appreciate you listening today. My name is Doug. We heard from our friend Derek in Beaver, West Virginia, and he shared that he is thankful for Spirit FM for all the little ears that can hear the message. He said, my son loves hearing Phil Wickham, Forrest Frank, Jamie McDonald, and hearing him walk into school or around the house singing uplifting songs is such a blessing. This music is getting into that next generation. It's encouraging them. It is reminding them that they are loved and that God is with them. 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

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You, God, in a song you didn't know you needed. 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

A Floyd County man who has been a contractor for 30 years is now stepping into the classroom to tackle a problem he's watched grow for years. Glad you stopped by on your encouraging Spirit FM. I'm Doug, and the teacher is Ross Sneed. And Ross Sneed is a teacher at Floyd County High Schools, and he is a part of the Building Trades Program. And basically what this has become is Ross has taught his students how to build an entire house. And I think what Ross's whole focus is he says, everybody knows the trades have been dying. People are begging for help, labor, skilled people, and stuff like that. So he is making a difference by pouring into these students. The house that's being built is through a partnership with Floyd Initiative for Safe Housing. And this year is the first time high schoolers have ever been a part of one of their builds. And I love this because the students are learning great practical skills, hard work, and something that can definitely be used in the future.

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0: 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The on-air fundraiser is quickly approaching. And I just want to invite you into a time to just pray for this ministry. Pray for God to move on the hearts of friends to get involved. 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
3: Good afternoon, everybody. Temperatures today maxing out in the upper 80s to low 90s throughout the area, making for a warm and humid day. That trend continues into the next few days as well, as we'll see daily shower and thunderstorm chances going into this weekend for eventually cooling off as we go into next week. With the WSLS Weather Authority, I'm meteorologist Edward Shaw for Spirit FM.

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Hey, I'm Doug. Thank you so much for listening to your Encouraging Spirit FM. And that's why it's amazing to see the Roanoke City Sheriff's Office with their pop-up event going on where they brought out essential items, resources, and support for people that are in need. It's a quarterly unsheltered pop-up event that is going on, and it provides amazing things: personal care items, a meal, community resources, and even just a chance to relax. Such a great way for people to get what they need and be able to continue to move forward in life. Amazing to see what this community can do.

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This is Our God. My name is Doug. Thank you so much for listening to Spirit FM. 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And when you do, share your story of how God has used this ministry in your life. It's going to reach so many and remind them of His love. Here's Cochran and Company. What grace can do.

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1: There's something a little rude about summer coming to an end. I mean, I'm not quite ready to let it go, but I have to admit, I'm excited for fall too. And two things can be true at once, right? You can miss what's ending and still look forward to what's coming. That's exactly where I am. And maybe that's where you are right now. You're in between seasons and you don't know exactly what the next one holds, but you can wait expectantly because you know who holds it. So let summer go with gratitude, welcome the next season with expectation, and trust God with what's ahead. After all, He's got it. We don't have to have it all figured out, and thank goodness for that, because some days I can't even remember why I walked into the room.
0: 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I've
2: got that good. The Henry County Fair is back. 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
3: Psalm 30 verse 11 says, "You have turned for me my mourning into dancing. 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
3: God's favor is His posture and His heart is love. He always responds to those who cry out for mercy, to those who turn from their will to His in repentance. This is the miracle of redemption. God transforms mourning into dancing, suffering into joy. He redeems our pain and sorrow. He does not waste it. He does not merely replace it as if it never happened. He makes suffering and sorrow into something altogether new. We may bear the scars of suffering, but He clothes us in gladness, draping us in a joy that can only be found in Him. And this is true for all suffering experienced by believers. God will turn our mourning into dancing. Into dancing. It doesn't say He will turn our mourning into mere satisfaction or pleasantness or serenity. He turns our mourning into the polar opposite. An irrepressible expression of joy that takes us over. God is effusive in His redemption, turning a life of sorrow and pain into something altogether unimaginably new. How does He do this? Through Jesus. He is our redemption, our hope of new life both now and for all time. God turned the psalmist's mourning into dancing and restored him to the throne in his lifetime. And God redeemed Israel over and over again across the Old Testament so that our eyes would be lifted to the ultimate Redeemer.
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4: Good afternoon, everybody. Temperatures today maxing out in the upper 80s to low 90s throughout the area, making for a warm and humid day. That trend continues into the next few days as well, as we'll see daily shower and thunderstorm chances going into this weekend before eventually cooling off as we go into next week. With the WSLS Weather Authority, I'm meteorologist Edward Shaw for Spirit FM.

John Reddick, that's no fear. You're listening to Spirit FM with me, Doug. Thank you for being here today. Our spirit verse is coming from Psalm 143, verse 8. It says, "Let the morning bring me word of your unfailing love, for I have put my trust in you. Show me the way I should go, for to you I entrust my life." Here's Megan Woods with her newest on Spirit FM. It's Heaven Down Here.

As a parent, life can be difficult. Glad you're here on your Encouraging Spirit FM. I'm Doug. And one of the things that I think is so difficult sometimes about being a parent is you might not feel like anybody knows really what you're facing. But just know that as a parent, one of your greatest responsibilities as disciples of Jesus is to help your kids understand that they are called to be different from this world and that different is good. We're also called to consistently resist pressures and temptations of this world, guiding children to walk in the ways of the Lord. And I love what 1 John chapter 2, verses 15 through 17 says. It says, "Do not love this world, nor the things it offers you. For when you love the world, you do not have the love of the Father in you. For the world offers only a craving for physical pleasure, a craving for everything we see, and pride in our achievements and possessions. These are not from the Father, but are from this world. And this world is fading away, along with everything that people crave. But anyone who does what pleases God will live forever."

As kids grow older, little things they say will be forgotten. Appreciate you listening to your Encouraging Spirit FM. My name is Doug. My wife and I, we have a one-year-old. Her name is Remy, and Remy is at the place right now where she'll be two in February, and she is beginning to say a few things. And one of the things that she says is please, but she doesn't just say please or make a sound that sounds like please. She puts her hands together, she leans forward, she puts a little smile on her face, and she says please in the cutest way ever. And basically, anytime she says please for anything, I will definitely say yes, of course you can have it.

0: 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I'm Doug Day, General Manager of Spirit FM, and the amazing part too is, and we've talked about this before, where Spirit FM really does reach that next generation. 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She says she has three young kids. 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
6: Good afternoon, everybody. Temperatures today maxing out in the upper 80s to low 90s throughout the area, making for a warm and humid day. That trend continues into the next few days as well, as we'll see daily shower and thunderstorm chances going into this weekend, or eventually cooling off as we go into next week. With WSLS Weather Authority, I'm meteorologist Edward Shaw for Spirit FM.

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Glad you stopped by on your Encouraging Spirit FM. I'm Doug. And that can sometimes be a hard thing to figure out because God's calling may be different in different seasons. And that's something I've been thinking about some is just what is God calling me to do? What is he calling me to focus on? What is he calling me to lead in or move towards or focus on? And all those different things really do make a difference because my own ideas of what I want are not nearly as important as what God wants me to do. So focusing on him and his calling is where I am right now.

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If you're new to the Spirit FM family, thank you for listening today. My name is Doug, and we heard from our friend Larissa in Waynesboro. Larissa shared with us that she is a breast cancer survivor. She loves the song I'm So Blessed, and she's had several family members who are dealing with health and medical issues. And she said Spirit FM is with her all the time. And that's a beautiful picture of Spirit FM being there for you when you're going through a difficult season, being there for you when you are uncertain about what's next, and even being there with you when everything is going sideways. 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

Matthew West, that's me on your mind. Hey, I'm Doug. Thank you so much for listening to your encouraging Spirit FM. Our spirit verse for today says, "Let the morning bring me word of your unfailing love, for I have put my trust in you. Show me the way I should go, for to you I entrust my life." That's coming from Psalm 143, verse 8. Here's John Reddick with his newest, It's Holding On.

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My name is Doug. 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Here's Jamie McDonald with Ain't No Way.

Running errands? Picking up kids? We got the perfect soundtrack for your busy afternoon. The Afternoon Show with Doug on Spirit FM.

If you're somebody that enjoys going to a fast food restaurant, you're going to be enjoying a more old school experience. You're listening to Spirit FM with me, Doug, and I'm not talking about super old school. I'm talking about a few years ago, because the old school innovative customer service update that a lot of fast food places are going to be doing is moving away from touchscreen kiosks and mobile apps to human cashiers. And this was a huge story, which I think is funny because there's so many places that have gone digital or so many places that have gone to these kiosks and have moved away from the fact of humans interacting with humans. But what it's turned into is people feeling lonely, people feeling like they don't really have that human connection anymore. So bringing back a human cashier, not necessarily something I would think is old school, but could make a big difference.

0: Hey, it's Doug Day, General Manager of Spirit FM. And with the calendar turning to September and fall quickly approaching, I want to invite you into a time of prayer for our community and for Spirit FM. You know, our fall fundraising season is here. The on-air fundraiser is quickly approaching. And I just want to invite you into a time to just pray for this ministry. Pray for God to move on the hearts of friends to get involved. Pray for God to move in this ministry in a way that continues to proclaim the gospel. And pray as well that God will continue to get the glory in all of it. 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
6: Your Spirit FM forecast. This evening, we are back with a couple of stray showers and storms on deck, all rainfall ending late. Overnight lows back in the upper 60s and lower 70s. And for your Friday, much of the same. Spotty showers and storms for the afternoon with a high of 91. For the WSLS 10 Weather Authority, I'm meteorologist Delaney Willis for Spirit FM.

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It's amazing to hear the message of the gospel in that song. That's Charity Gale with I Believe. Glad you're here on your Encouraging Spirit FM. And that gospel message of lives being changed, that gospel message of hope and encouragement is only made possible because of amazing supporters of Spirit FM. We want to say thank you today to Amy in Stanton, Jennifer and Benjamin in Jumping Branch, West Virginia, Jennifer in Bland, and Dreema in Salem. These are amazing supporters that allow Spirit FM to be here every day to share the love, point people to the gospel, and let them know that they are loved. So thank you for supporting. Thank you for giving. And if you want to go ahead and get involved during our fall fundraiser, you can make your gift today when you go to spiritfm.com. Here's Phil Wickham and Crowder. It really is Amazing Grace.

There's so much simplicity when it comes to how you should pray. Appreciate you listening to your Encouraging Spirit FM. I'm Doug, and I love that we have the example of the Lord's Prayer in the Bible, because really when you slow down and read it, it is a beautiful way to think about how I should even pray every single day. It's coming from Matthew 6, verses 9 through 13. It says, "This then is how you should pray. Our Father in heaven, hallowed be your name. Your kingdom come, your will be done on earth as it is in heaven. Give us today our daily bread, and forgive us our debts as we also have forgiven our debtors. And lead us not into temptation, but deliver us from the evil one."

Sometimes a song speaks to you unexpectedly in ways you can't describe. You might hear it 1,000 times and sing because you know the words, and then one day it will just hit different. You start to feel the words being sung, and you never hear it the same way again. Every song played here speaks to someone listening, and you help make those moments possible.

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4: Your Spirit FM forecast. This evening, we are back with a couple of stray showers and storms on deck, all rainfall ending late. Overnight lows back in the upper 60s and lower 70s. And for your Friday, much of the same. Spotty showers and storms for the afternoon with a high of 91. For the WSLS 10 Weather Authority, I'm meteorologist Delaney Willis for Spirit FM.

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1: When you think back to your childhood and you think back to riding a bike, one thing that probably comes to mind is skinned up knees. Glad you stopped by on your Encouraging Spirit FM. I'm Doug, and I can remember so many times having skinned knees, falling off a bike, tipping over, popping a bike chain. And one of the things that I love that they now have are these things called balance bikes. It's basically a smaller bike with no pedals, and it allows kids to begin to learn how to balance before they have to start to figure out how to pedal. We got these for our 6-year-old and our 4-year-old, and they just fly around on these things. I can really see some confidence building when it comes to bike riding, and I'm hopeful that this is going to segue beautifully into them learning how to ride a pedal bike.
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If you're new to the Spirit FM family, thank you for listening today. My name is Doug, and one of the most amazing things about Spirit FM is there are so many different ways to get connected. 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Here's Matthew West with the good.

Jamie McDonald, that's Left It in the River. Hey, I'm Doug. Thanks for listening to Spirit FM. Had a great time with you today. I'll be back tomorrow getting you ready for the weekend. Can't wait for you to spend time with me. It is going to be a great time tomorrow, sharing some amazing things, some events going on around the area, and would love for you to join as well. So make sure you stay tuned right here to Spirit FM. Sydney's coming in next to encourage you. Here's Matt Maher, gonna be all right.

0: 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I'm Doug Day, General Manager of Spirit FM, and the amazing part too is, and we've talked about this before, where Spirit FM really does reach that next generation. We have two friends that support the ministry, Dina in Manita. She says she has three young kids. They love listening and singing along with the songs. And then Jason in Bridgewater also shared how much he and his family love Spirit FM and listen every morning and after school. 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
4: Your Spirit FM forecast. This evening, we are back with a couple of stray showers and storms on deck, all rainfall ending late. Overnight lows back in the upper 60s and lower 70s. And for your Friday, much of the same. Spotty showers and storms for the afternoon with a high of 91. For the WSLS 10 Weather Authority, I'm meteorologist Delaney Willis for Spirit FM.

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Hey there, happy Thursday. I hope you're having a wonderful day so far. Your evening is finally here, which hopefully means it's time to start winding down and finding some rest before the day is over. And maybe it's felt like a crazy busy day so far. So I'm inviting you here with me tonight to just take a breath and take a pause and take it all in. I'm Sydney, and I'm glad you're here with me on Spirit FM.

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I'm Sydney, and I'm guessing you might be feeling a lot like me and wondering where the month of September has gone, because that's definitely where I'm at. And a lot of people I've talked to recently feel the same way, saying, I don't know what has happened. September is almost gone. Where did that time go? And usually they also say it's been a very busy month. And I think this is just one of those months of the year where the busyness really sets in and will kind of linger until pretty much Christmas. So I invite you to kind of take it all in as best you can. No matter how busy the season gets, enjoy your September, even if it's moving really quickly.

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1: Psalm 30 verse 11 tells us, "You have turned for me my mourning into dancing. 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
1: Today, some of you are bearing the weight of mortality right now. You have lost a loved one or are facing the loss of one. You have received a dire diagnosis. Death is your prevailing reality. Grief and fear are your constant companions. You are carrying this crushing weight daily. Friend, Jesus can turn your mourning into dancing too. This promise is not limited to temporal problems. It is eternal and immortal and miraculous. Jesus himself said that he will wipe away every tear from their eyes, and death shall be no more. Neither shall there be mourning, nor crying, nor pain any more, for the former things have passed away. And he said, "I am the resurrection and the life. Whoever believes in me, though he die, yet shall he live." Jesus went through death to conquer death and redeem the mortal. He will right all wrongs and redeem all sorrows, past, present, and future. He promised as much, and he guaranteed it with his very life. We believe that joy comes with the morning, and we know that the Sun of Righteousness will rise. So we live and hope and cling to him.
0: Author, speaker, Barnabas Piper is a pastor at Emmanuel Nashville. For his books and resources, visit SpiritFM.com.

Let the morning bring word of your unfailing love, for I have put my trust in you. Show me the way I should go, for to you I entrust my life. I love this verse. It's our spirit verse today. What a great reminder. Psalm 143, verse 8. I'm Sydney, and this is Spirit FM.

Hey there, I'm Sydney, and you're listening to Your Encouraging Spirit FM. I am prepping for a busy weekend. So my husband's birthday is this weekend. It's on Saturday. And I always ask him ahead of time, okay, what do you want for a meal? What do you want in terms of a birthday cake? And he always picks something different. It's so funny. And so this year for dinner, he requested quesadillas, which are like one of the easiest things that I make for our family quite often. They're one of his favorite dinners. So I was like, perfect. No problem. That's an easy one. Then when I said, what do you want for a cake? He said, well, I don't really want a cake, which I kind of expected. He's not really a cake person, which I don't understand. But anyway, he asked for cookies. And I thought, well, okay, cookies are easier than a cake, so you got it. Except he asked for three different types of cookies. He wants me to make his three favorite cookies, and that is chocolate chip, sugar cookies, and peanut butter cookies. So I've got a lot of baking to do this weekend.

It's your encouraging Spirit FM. Sydney here. I was just sharing that I'm gearing up for a weekend full of baking because it'll be my husband's birthday and he's requested 3 different flavors of cookies. And as soon as his birthday is done and all that baking is finished, I start planning my daughter's birthday. So August, September, October, those are the baking months for me, which is great because that follows right into the, 2 months of the year where I do the most baking, which is November and December. So that particular part of the year, I am really busy baking. So I'll be planning my daughter's birthday, and I just came out of my son's birthday, and my husband's birthday is happening this weekend. Needless to say, there's a lot of cake, there's a lot of cookies, there's a lot of baking on the horizon for me.

0: Hey, it's Doug Day, general manager of Spirit FM. And with the calendar turning to September and fall quickly approaching, I want to invite you into a time of prayer for our community and for Spirit FM. You know, our fall fundraising season is here. The on-air fundraiser is quickly approaching. And I just want to invite you into a time to just pray for this ministry. Pray for God to move on the hearts of friends to get involved. 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And pray as well that God will continue to get the glory in all of it. 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
1: 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This evening, we are back with a couple of stray showers and storms on deck, all rainfall ending late. Overnight lows back in the upper 60s and lower 70s. And for your Friday, much of the same. Spotty showers and storms for the afternoon with a high of 91. For the WSLS 10 Weather Authority, I'm meteorologist Delaney Willis for Spirit FM.

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